Last year my birthday came and went. No call was made, no card was sent. But I got the snub, you must

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Roseanne Cash on Folk Alley and her dad, Johnny Cash, starting off that set for Father's Day. And although Johnny Cash left her family to be with June, Roseanne remembers him as the sweetest dad and that they healed their relationship after one night her dad asked her to join him on stage to sing I Still Miss Someone. She said he worked out all his problems on stage and that happened with me that night with him. It all just got fixed. It's Cindy Howe celebrating Father's Day. This is Folk Alley.

Wrapping up our Richard Thompson set for Father's Day. That is his son, Teddy Thompson, and Kelly Jones, Make a Wish on Me. Also heard from The Rails right before that, a London duo featuring Richard's daughter, Cammy Thompson, singing lead on William Taylor. And it was the family album featuring all the Thompsons, which I can't believe ever

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capturing the golden years of the Glenn Miller Orchestra on the radio, on the road, on record. We heard the Jersey Bounce, followed by So You're the One. That performance of So You're the One featured the first appearance by the Modern Airs vocal group with the band. And the set ended with Dorothy Clare doing the vocal on Sentimental Me. Tommy Dorsey's older brother Jimmy, the saxophone player, had a distinctive theme song for his band. It was the romantic middle section of a concert solo he had composed earlier and featured his alto saxophone. Jimmy Dorsey and his orchestra opened their swing session set with Contrasts.

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And the time is coming up on 7:58, just starting to wrap up our Daybreak program here on this just beautiful, sunny, just gorgeous Friday morning. And hopefully you can stay tuned and spend the rest of the day with us here on WTAP. We have CJ Hightoff in the studio next door. She has a full show ahead on North Shore Morning, so make sure to catch up. She'll have a full weather update and events and community happenings and news and all sorts of other things throughout that two-hour show. And thanks for spending your morning with us here. Tune in to Daybreak and catching up on all sorts of local, state, and national news there as well. Thanks again to Cook County HRA Director Jeff Fran for stopping by WTAP to give us an update there on all sorts of housing-related things going on in Cook County. And yeah, enjoy your weekend. There's a lot of things happening throughout our week here, or our weekend as well. Hopefully have some beautiful weather. And yeah, it's going to be a gorgeous one. Enjoy your Friday. I'm Kelly Hawkins. And stay tuned. North Shore Morning coming up next.

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That is The Heavy Hours with Too Scared to Know. Hey, just a heads up for folks driving on the Gunflint Trail or maybe Sawbill or the Arrowhead Trail. This is the time of year, right around solstice, a little bit before solstice it starts, that turtles are crossing the roads. And they're not very speedy, as you might guess. So please drive with caution and watch out for these little guys. And if you do stop to help them, make sure you keep them headed in the way they were going. Because if you take them back to the other side where they came from, they're just going to cross the road again. So they're looking for ponds and areas to lay eggs this time of year. And that's why they're doing a little bit moving around, more moving around that we can see than normal. So please watch out for our little shelled friends. It is about 30 seconds before 9 o'clock, and you're listening to North Shore Community Radio, broadcasting at 90.7 FM WTIP Grand Marais, 90.1 FM WGPO Grand Portage, 89.1 FM WKEK Gunflint Lake, and streaming on the web at WTIP.org. 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

It's pop quiz time. Now, when teachers used to say pop quiz, that would sort of panic me a little bit. This is not that. This is a little trivia game that we play right around 9:30, Monday through Friday on North Shore Morning, where the host throws out a trivia question and invites you to call in with your best guess. And if you're quick on the dial, you have the right answer, and you have not won in the last 30 days, you win a fabulous prize. Now, you can still play regardless of how recently you've won, but the prize will go to someone who has not won in the last 30 days. Okay? Here are the phone numbers. 218-387-1070. 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All right? Here's the question. And I warned you, it's a bad dad joke because it's Friday. Here we go. What happens when a strawberry gets run over crossing the street? What happens when a strawberry gets run over crossing the street? Now, it's a bad dad joke, so you might come up with really funny answers, but your answer has to match mine in order to win. What happens when a strawberry gets run over crossing the street? Good luck.

What is the best way to celebrate freedom? With excitement. That was the Pointer Sisters. I'm so excited. We started the playlist off with Lift Every Voice by Queen D. Scott.

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All right. Yes, Juneteenth. Freedom isn't just a word, it's a legacy. Happy Juneteenth, everyone. You just heard Say It Loud, I'm Black and I'm Proud by James Brown, Freedom by John Batiste, Unity by Sounds of Blackness, and Freedom by Beyoncé featuring Kendrick Lamar. We shall.

Yeah. Oh, black excellence. Pan-African lifestyle. Black excellence. Too magnificent. This is excellence.

0: This is Musical Chairs. I'm your host, Crystal. You just heard Juneteenth by Colette, Juneteenth by Cryot B, Afro Blue by Robert Glasper, and We Got Love with Teyana Taylor featuring Lauryn Hill. We're honoring the past, celebrating Black resilience, and building a brighter future. I hope you've enjoyed our Juneteenth special, and stay tuned for our next show.
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34 degrees. The Queensland harsh summer heat. 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As there I spied the bloke, perched atop of his milk crate throne. He eyed me off as I approached, and then he said, I'm on smoker!

can no longer depend on the man downtown to take care of business like he's supposed to, when he's supposed to. In order for us to get it like it's supposed to be, as far as cleanliness, you know, and safety, we got to get together and do it for ourselves. That's the only way it's going to be done. And you know what I'm talking about? Let me tell you what I mean.

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From Sarawak to Amazonas, Costa Rica to mangy BC hills, cortege rhythm of

0: Good evening and welcome to Small Change, WTIP's call-in trivia show. My name is AK and joining me for this edition of Small Change is DK. We'll start asking questions in just a minute, but first here's DK with some solstice weekend weather information. Town is hopping.
1: It is hopping. Looks like tonight a 20% chance of showers between 11 p.m. and 5 a.m. Mostly cloudy with a low around 44 degrees. West winds around 5 miles per hour. Saturday, a chance of showers before 1 p.m. And then a chance of showers and thunderstorms between 1 and 4 and a little bit after 4 also. Partly sunny with a high near 58. West winds again around 5 miles per hour. Precip about 50%. Saturday night, a 20% chance of showers before 11 p.m. Partly cloudy with a low around 44. West winds at 5. And Sunday, mostly sunny with a high near 52 degrees. So that sun is sitting there in the sky,
0: trying
1: just
0: to come
1: waiting.
0: Out between the clouds. Clouds roll in, the sun comes out. It's been partly cloudy all week.
1: It is, absolutely. AK, well, how does Small Change work?
0: Small Change is a call-in trivia program whose success relies on you, the listeners. We'll give you the guidelines and start asking questions. When you think you've got an answer, just give us a call at 218-387-1070 or 800-473-9847. We'll put you on the air live with your answers and ask where you're calling from. That's all there is to it, but we do have just a couple of guidelines.
1: Yeah, no profanity or suggestive language, please. No personal remarks about other callers or hosts. And when you call, please turn your radio down or step out of the room or we get some noisy feedback. Please be patient. Others will be trying to call at the same time. We'll get to your call as soon as we can. We'll limit everyone to two answers per call so that more people get a chance to play. Woo!
0: Here we go.
1: All right. Well, it looks like it's going to be partly cloudy right now, so things are all good. The town is bustling, and it's time for trivia. So, AK, what do you have for us?
0: We are going to start with deer. We had the cutest little spotted fawn in the driveway this morning and ran off to mom, and I thought, let's do some deer questions. There is only one continent that deer do not live on. Otherwise, they are on every continent except this one.
1: Well, we're just going to have to bring them over there.
0: I think we can try. This is the other continent that has only a sparse population of deer. It's certainly not up here on the North Shore along
1: not
0: highways.
1: Not in our backyard.
0: But I'll give you a hint. This continent, they may have sparse population, but they've got lots of snakes. What continent is that? And when deer rest, you will see them sleeping in this magnetic alignment to point their heads toward this pole.
1: Ooh.
0: What do they point towards?
1: Okay, let's grab the phone. Hi, you're on Small Change.
2: Is there any chance it's Antarctica that doesn't
0: they
2: have any deer?
0: They do not live on Antarctica. I don't think there's anything for
2: can
0: them
2: you
0: to
2: believe it?
0: There's nothing for them to forage on, as far as I know, unless they like a lot of shrimp and brine. I don't know.
1: And, you know, we are not on the menu like we are with polar bears, so
0: yeah.
1: That's a good thing.
2: Exactly.
1: Where are you calling from tonight?
2: Safe Harbor on Second.
1: All hey, right. Thanks for calling tonight. Oh, let's grab one more here. Welcome, you on Small Change.
3: Is the